0: Well, love never changes, you know, people change, you know. Love never change. Love is universality. Love is going to express itself as a form of forgiveness and compassion, you know, for each other, you know.
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1: 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This song is called Nightingale Lane.

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I was never satisfied. Never let me go. Just drag me back.

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Right here from Cafe Bohemia. We wish for you to come in and relax. 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Sure. 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Come on in, sit down and wail.